I'd like to do a song of great social and political import. It goes like this. Oh, Lord, won't you buy me a Mercedes Benz? My friends all drive Porsches. I must make amends. Worked hard all my lifetime. No help from my friends. So, oh, Lord, won't you buy me a Mercedes Benz? Oh, Lord, won't you buy me a color TV? Dialing for dollars is trying to find me. I wait for delivery each day until 3. So, oh, Lord, won't you buy me a color TV? Oh, Lord, won't you buy me a night on the town? I'm counting on you, Lord. Please don't let me down. Prove that you love me and buy the next round. Oh, Lord, won't you buy me a night on the town? Everybody, oh, Lord, won't you buy me a Mercedes Benz? My friends all drive Porsches. I must make amends. Worked hard all my lifetime. No help from my friends. So, oh, Lord, won't you buy me a Mercedes Benz? That's it.

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1: 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I'll be all around in the dark. I'll be everywhere. Wherever you can look. Wherever there's a fight so hungry people can eat, I'll be there.
3: And we all misunderstood.
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1: My head feels like a frisbee, twice its normal size. Feels like a football.
2: But someone's moved the goalposts.

We are James Knight and the Butlers out of Miami, Florida. We got a little thing we call a sweet thing, Funky Cat. Come on, bass player, make it real funky for me. Come on. Yeah. 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

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Yeah, this is America. 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I got the strap. 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Yeah, yeah, this is gorilla. Yeah, yeah, I'ma go get the bag. 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Yeah.

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is tell the desperation by the lack of acceptance of death. 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The pupils dilate with purpose, about to be manifested through effort. A crooked disguise, transparent, straightforward like rook movement. Devised predatory attack across the checkered pattern battlefield. Littered with isolationists, dog-eat-dog, cannibalistic animal literature to enhance the smog and fog. A circumstance not complicated, all in all, just reformulated to merely get rid of all of y'all. So watch the eye.

They say the birds chirp louder these days due to the noise. I think they search for the word power to warn us of what's coming. Lack the vocabulary, so subsequently forced to raise their voice.

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I seldom use this as motivation to make it out. This itch now.

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1: No, Daddy just worked with him.
0: You just worked with that puppet?
1: Yep. 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